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0: 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It's hot.

hips, lips, eyes, thighs, sub, cause up, hips, lips, eyes, thighs, oof, oh. Hips, lips, eyes, thighs, sub, cause up, sub, cause up, sub, cause up, sub, cause up, sub, cause up, sub, cause up, sub, cause up, sub, cause up, sub, cause up, sub, cause up, sub, cause up, sub, cause up, sub, cause up, sub, cause up, sub, cause up, sub, cause up, sub, cause up, sub, cause up, sub, cause up, sub, cause up, sub, cause up, sub, cause up, sub, cause up, sub, cause up, sub, cause 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

R-O-C-H-I-E. 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Thank you very much. And while you hit me up on your socials, kahin mat jana jana, kyunki wapis to yahi hai aana. Sunte raho Mirchi, it's hot.

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2: Good morning, Radio Mirchi listeners. 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Here's something that might surprise you. Over the weekend, there was a serious attack in the Middle East, and oil prices jumped back above $94, held remarkably steady. The 10-year Treasury is sitting right where it closed on Friday, at or around 5.24%. One catch, the bond market was closed on Monday for the holidays, so today is the real test of whether that calm holds. So, why haven't rates spiked? It tells you something important. The market's attention has shifted off of oil headlines and onto what's coming this week. And it's a big one. Three events to watch out for. Wednesday, September inflation report, the most important number before the Fed's next meeting. Thursday, retail sales, a read on how much Americans are spending. And Friday, the Fed chair speaks. Any one of these can move your rate more than the weekend's news did. So here's the takeaway. Rates are at a tense, quiet standstill. And this week decides which way they break. When there's this much uncertainty in the air, you don't guess, you get ready. And a fun fact while we wait on Wednesday's big inflation number. 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

0: 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It's hot.
1: Let's check what Mother Nature has planned for us today. We had a little patchy fog early this morning, lekin ab tension ki koi baat nahi hai. Sunshine is taking over. Temperatures are climbing from around 54 degrees Fahrenheit this morning to gorgeous 77 degrees Fahrenheit this afternoon. Matlab hai ki October to hai, lekin weather is giving summer's farewell party. Rain, practically a no-show. There is just a 5% chance during the day and zero chance tonight. So, umbrella ko aaj chutti di ja sakti hai. Sunglasses ko aaj overtime karna pad sakta hai. Wind jo hai, it's gentle around 9 miles per hour hai with humidity averaging around 79%. By evening, temperatures will ease into a low 70 degrees Fahrenheit, dropping to the upper 60 degrees Fahrenheit later tonight under clear skies. So, daytime make light layer and evening make light jacket apne saath carry karna. Bahar nikloge to sun protection SPF 50++++ लगाकर ही जाना एंड साथ साथ में कीप योरसेल्फ हाइड्रेटेड हैव प्लेंटी ऑफ वाटर मिर्ची की वाइब्स बनाए रखो मिर्ची मॉर्निंग्स पर दिस इज प्रिसिला विद यू मुझसे कनेक्ट करना है तो मिर्ची प्रिस इज माय हैंडल नेम ऑन इंस्टाग्राम एंड एक्स दैट इज MIRCHIPRIS व्हाट्सएप का नंबर है 9033647244 स्टे ट्यून्ड एंड स्टे हॉट

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0: Sure.
1: To move to the next round, जल्दी से मुझे बताइए which Indian city is known as the Pink City?
0: Jaipur.
1: All right, that's the correct answer. Jaipur is the correct answer. Thank you so much for participating.
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